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Repeating 612, respond to 204 Johnstown Road.

Herald's extensive.

on here that are in the pool refusing to leave. Ongoing issue. Trying to get turned around with traffic there.

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teenagers

113 Rescue 1, 113 Sanchez. 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Hey, Ricky and I are here. We're taking care of him. We're just going to back him up and get him on 77. You guys aren't needed.

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0: on 108 Austin Avenue, Beckley, 90-year-old female. Correction, 90-year-old male has fallen, possible fracture or dislocated shoulder, repeating. 635, respond. 108 Austin Avenue, Beckley, for falls with injury. 2050 Chiefs, Bridge Tower.
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1: You still at the office?
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1: Manager's already gone. I'll see if you can fill out some jail paperwork and fax it out there for us.

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West Virginia Delta 48734 Alpha.

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control. I have a juvenile complaint, Marcus Henry, Mozambique. There's a white 4Runner with white tires, four tours, and a gray Mustang truck speeding in the parking lot.

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1: Road in Daniels. 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Complaints requesting a public service.

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They initially thought he was on a side-by-side. They now believe he's on foot.

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person, 212 South Ange Drive, apartment 102. The caller hasn't heard from her husband since last night and hasn't seen the mail since Monday. That was a Richardson subject, 34-year-old male, biracial male. I know my same description. They realize that the phone's off and it not being paid for. The caller believes he could be at 503 Corey Street at a friend's house, possibly under the influence. They request not speak with an officer in person to file a report.

Control.

0: page 612, respond to 205, Bellevue Lane in Beckley, 33-year-old female, diabetic, blood sugar is fluctuating. Repeating page 612, respond to 205, Bellevue Lane, Beckley, 2155.
1: Control 612.
0: 612.
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12861. 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Repeating, pager 61, respond to 1907 Harper Road at Howard Johnson, room 118 in Bankley, 2159.

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Can hear possibly two females and a male arguing. 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I can hear her crying.

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0: did advise the Howard Johnson Hotel, correct?
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0: 10-4, we walked into the lobby and there is nobody here that called 911.
1: She was in room 118. She advised she was going to be walking to the lobby. She's wearing a gray hoodie.

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1: John.
2: Large main complaint, 239 Lowell Avenue, Beckley. Complaint about that a female keeps coming in his residence, taking things. He's requesting a street with law enforcement.
1: Copy.

possibly calling law enforcement. 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And she said she didn't want to speak to anyone, but it was the same situation from over the weekend, and she didn't speak to anyone at that time either. She did

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0: 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There was a juvenile in the car when it went over the hill. No injuries. Female's trying to get the male to pull the car out, and he's refusing to do so. He believes she's going to take off on foot.
1: 10-4, come to benefit until now.
0: Copy.
2: Disposal, conspiracy, and destruction of property, forthwith.

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1: 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I think he's still pretty close by.
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1: I need your West Virginia registration, Oscar 56478 Alpha, to be West Virginia registration, and attach it to the car, please.

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It's a 2000 Chevy Expedition 1026.

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0: Harold, is ATV true?
1: Yeah, 10-4. I'm back there talking to Grandma. She said there's a way he walks up in there and he ends up over at the Dollar General in Daniels.

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1: Good.
0: How about call holding 624 Midway Road, Crab Orchard? Caller's advising that their brother's dog has possibly been stolen from a hole near the AC unit that appears to have been cut. Possible suspect's a neighbor. They're requesting speech law enforcement.
1: Copy, showing everybody busy.
0: They're out there helping. I have to locate the juvenile in 137 out on the domestic.
1: Copy, I'm out here as well. It'll hold.
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now that you all dropped off their Thompson Court. 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They saw somebody turn on a light inside. Unsure what's going on. They were requesting somebody check her.

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0: 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Engine 1, breathing difficulty. 211 East C Street, cross of Stanley Street and East C Street and McGinnis Street at 2347 hours.
1: Buffy, the caller is advising the male is not breathing adequately, but she's refusing to do CPR. We're trying to get her to do it now. He's got a PICC line in his left arm and had surgery a couple months ago. Not coherent.

leaving, but she's also stating he's spasming. 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

0: didn't observe any sparking from the outlet, and I did not smell smoke. 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No command terminated, units in service.
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0: Copy.
1: You say 602. 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

0: warrants for the subject. He's not in the, Avery Davis is not in Stillman, but I have a driver's license for him.
1: Copy. If you could just send me a picture, please.
0: Copy.
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0: ex-stepmom and father were on the phone with her. I don't know if anybody was in talks, but she had advised that the father had hit and urinated on the female. The female then advised that he was not there, but caller was unsure what that meant. She's requesting law enforcement to check on the female unknown weapons.
1: 10-4.
0: 218, can you back?
1: Control 214, I'll back.
0: Copy, thank you, sir. 0039.
1: Control 243.
0: 243.
1: You're out to be with this male.
0: Copy, 0040.

0: 392.
1: 6392.

0: Collins. She might be going by Radford and a Charles Collins.
1: Yes. 221. 221. It's not a traffic stop, but show me out on a vehicle here. It's a maroon Toyota. It's a van. It's North Carolina. Juliet Mike Kilo 3760. Hey, Abraham. You're interested.
0: Copy.

care. 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

0: 141, Wonder Dog.
1: Yeah.
0: What we got where, do you know?
1: Blue jeans, brown square toes, possibly a hat, possibly a black sweatshirt, long brown hair, probably about 5'10", 5'11", Caucasian.
0: He doesn't happen to work at Wendy's or where Wendy's at, do you know?
1: I'm not sure. You down there?
2: I'm still talking to Grandma. She said he's not working anywhere right now.
0: Have you ever worked at Wendy's before?
2: Name is Taco Bell and KFC.
1: $135, it might be worth IDing anyway.
0: Yeah, yeah, the ID is the main like, what he, I need to ask. It's a blonde female in a white car.
3: The boy on Matter Lane said a Peyton might have picked him up.
0: Hey, Sykes.
3: What was that?
0: Said the last name was Sykes.
3: I don't think he told us the last name. He just said Peyton.
1: 35, where you at?
0: Apparently.
1: Yeah, I'm pulling him.
0: Looks like a Jeep, along the lines of a Jeep. Or CC cruisers without lashes.

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1: Yeah, this is 130 Thompson Court, Lock 7, and that's going to be Coal City.
0: Copy, thank you.
1: That's going to be the same trailer 503 dropped off the FEMA.

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0: 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Repeating, pager 681, respond to 188, Woodby Road in Cole City at 0135.
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0: 681.
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pager 602, pager 602. Respond to Little General on 3rd Avenue, ALS backup for 681. Transporting a 62-year-old female with difficulty breathing. Repeating pager 602. Respond to Little General, 3rd

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0: 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Be advised, law enforcement is dispatched as well. You may want to stay just in the area until law enforcement gets on scene.
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0: Copy.
1: Never see a male. Those females have turned on Johnstown. Nothing appears suspicious. Clear unless you get any further.
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1: Copy. They've asked, they had a

to a Gary Foran or a Michael Foran, address 227 Randolph Drive in Daniels, 2007 Hyundai Sonata, expiration 7/2027, negative in Chelsea.

0: closet, Marquis Cinemas in Beckley. The complaint advisor is a red Honda CRV with 2 to 3 female juveniles in the vehicle throwing beer cans out at the vehicle in the parking lot. Complaint advised that the females have also been driving by her house on S Street. She just saw the recent activity on Snapchat of them throwing the beer cans out of their vehicle break. The name of one of the subjects was listed in the card. She advised the subjects are possibly intoxicated, unknown weapons. One of the juveniles is a white female, dark hair, last seen wearing an orange t-shirt. She's requesting law enforcement to check the area.
1: I'm in real.
0: Copy.

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1: 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Do you have anything holding?
0: Copy, negative.

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1: Yeah.
0: Got a call 113 Tolbert Street in Beckley in reference to a probation violation. The complainant advised that her 16-year-old daughter is on probation. Curfew was at 8:30 or 9. She didn't come home. She went to pick her up. At first, the female would not come out of the house where she was located. However, by the end of the phone call, she did come out and get in the vehicle. However, complainant is requesting to speak to law enforcement. She did advise that she was going to take her to the probation officer in the morning.
1: Copy. I've seen the juveniles in the county.

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Somebody else had gone to pick her up for her. I assume she was in Raleigh County, but I don't know that for certain.

0: 135, go ahead.
1: 135.
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0: 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So I guess you can go ahead and clear this at that report.
1: Go.
2: Did she salute you this time?
0: No, she didn't salute me. I give her that. She did not salute you this time.
2: Control one.
0: Cards all at once. When you get a moment, how many cards did that Little General just have for a business check?

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0: Caller advised male was stopping cars on the bridge at Brookshires walking towards Beckley. The caller stopped to give him a ride and he pulled a razor knife out on them.
1: Copy, 0549.
0: Bayless area. 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

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Mill was still walking towards Beckley. All units, Mill Wells, 0551.

0: 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Good morning, 0557.
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1: Control, I'm stopping a garbage truck. It's going to be a West Virginia Bravo over 326960. We're going to be in the parking lot here of, I believe it's Bill Kinder. Here,

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182 Lee Avenue in Daniels for a breathing difficulty call. 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

0: 911 hang up at 122 Cheyenne Court in Josephine.
1: Yes.
0: Be advised, we attempted callbacks, negative contact, unable to ping landline. It was an address pulled from previous call history.
1: Copy.

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2: Go ahead.
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0: Copy, thank you.
3: Yes, ma'am. Can you go ahead and go to the city? Witnesses, please.
1: Copy.

Pager 612, Pager 612. Respond to 182 Lee Avenue in Daniels for lift assist. 634 on scene for a 68-year-old male with breathing difficulty, severe sores on his legs, possibly has pneumonia, possible infection in his legs, weighs approximately 450 pounds. Repeating pager 612, respondents lift assist to 182 Lee Avenue in Daniels at 638.

Pager 612, second tone, lift assist, 182 Lee Avenue in Daniels. Patient weighs approximately 450 pounds, 634 on scene requesting lift assist. Repeating, pager 612, second tone, 182 Lee Avenue, breathing difficulty, lift assist, 640.

pager 601, respond to the 1000 block at the Clarence W. Meadows Memorial Boulevard in Beckley for a 28-year-old male who had a seizure while driving. It's going to be in a black Toyota Corolla. Repeating pager 601, respond to the 1000 block Clarence W. Meadows Memorial Boulevard for a seizures call 641.

0: 612.
1: Yeah. 612, 634 just called in and advised you can disregard.
0: Copy, sorry about that. Show's available, D.
1: Copy.

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0: 149, control.
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11 and a half, Temple Street in Beckley, apartment DS and Bravo, 62-year-old male, fell out of a wheelchair onto concrete, did not hit head, repeating failure 602. Response at 311 and a half, Temple Street in Beckley, apartment DS and Bravo at 701.

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0: 121 on Ivy Tower. Pager 6262, pager 631, station 121, pager 6262, pager 631, respond to the 100 block of S'more Street and Surveyor at the Lake Stevens campground for a 68-year-old female, CPR in progress. Repeating station 121, pager 6262, pager 631, respond to the 100 block of S'more Street and Surveyor at the Lake Stevens campground, 0708.
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0: Copy 0708. My partner's on the line talking the complaint through CPR. We're going to try to get a better description of where on the campground they are. We'll advise.

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1: Engine 1, smoke, 100, block, Frontier Street, cross of Cova Street and South Oakwood Avenue. Engine 1, smoke, 100, block, Frontier Street, cross of Cova Street and South Oakwood Avenue at 709 hours.
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probably at Sam's Club behind the Velocinos. Complaint device, there is a dark blue or black Ford Explorer with a male hunched over the steering wheel. It's been there since at least 7:15. They did advise he was breathing. 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They didn't see any drugs, weapons, or alcohol. 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They're requesting law enforcement. 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

0: Central.
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HR building, just right behind the VTech building there. 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

0: Yeah, the 200 block of Mobile, possibly the suspect on this. Copy.
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1: Joyce, it's 119. If that female's okay with speaking to someone else, I can talk to her about the threats.
2: That's permanent. She'll accept public service.
1: Copy that. I'll take care of
2: it. Copy. Copy. Be advised that you have access to the notes in the CAD. There's some more information about what's going on. You're going to need some protective equipment.

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0: Hi, Tina.
1: Take one, go ahead.
0: We're getting a burglar alarm 540 Minnesota Avenue at the University Hall.
1: Yes, ma'am. The alarm company said that they called y'all this morning and advised we're going to test it. Did you get that?
0: I would have to check with the alarm room. That's where that call would have come into instead of dispatch, but I can notify them that you're testing.

0: supervisor, is it done on site?
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3: Went a little sad.
4: Copy, the address is 268, repeating 268 Haymarket Drive in MacArthur, and also request for you to stage into the area. There is a disturbance ongoing on scene. 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
0: Copy, go ahead.

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1: 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I'll be clear for the victim's residence, and I'll be out at the suspect's residence at 107 Boxwood Lane. Copy.

0: domestic, 122 Lily's Ridge, Nicole City. Caller advise, she is being physical with a Nathan Lily subject.
1: Issue 44 en route.
0: Copy. 44, that's going to be a correction. The caller is an FTU. A Nathan Lily subject is fighting with their girlfriend, A. Hope Gales.
1: What's the numeric again?
0: 122 Lily's Ridge.
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0: Copy.
3: Comes back to a Julianne Moore, Truman Avenue in Beckley. She's valid 0 points, negative NCIC.
0: Copy, thank you, just attach that.
3: Copy, do you want it attached to the traffic stop or your canine cord?
0: Traffic stop, please.
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0: Nobody has any access to weapons, but there's possible drug involvement. And there's a possible correction. I'm still trying to confirm, but the address could be 126, repeating 126.

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1: Go ahead.
0: Negative 29, negative NCIC.
1: Copy, thank you.

0: 22. We have a description for 126. It's going to be a grayish blue house with black shutters.
1: Copy. So they're separated?
0: Affirmative. They're separated at this time.

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There are 3 to 4

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2: Performing 6L, where the burnt tree was at. We're clearing the smoke now.
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their 1032 Woodlawn Avenue in Beckley for a Mary Skagg subject. Complainant is on scene, advised that she hasn't been answering the door.

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0: The smoke head that was activated up here is no longer. You can try resetting the system now.
1: That's copy, stand by.

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4: 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Burn food in apartment 6 Lima, set this off. We've been led the smoke. Reset the alarm. 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
0: We're getting a call, 243 Renard Street in Begley, in reference to a burglar alarm from an outside alarm company. Zone 21, living room glass break. They did attempt the premise. Sharon Cross answered. She was unable to provide proper code.
1: Copy.
2: That one goes off all the time.

118 William Street in Begley in reference to a disturbance. 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She seemed to be on her back porch, unsure of her last name. It's going to be a Darlene subject. They're requesting law enforcement. There are kids outside next door. It's been going on since about 9:30.

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1, respond to 410 Beckley Crossing, Glamorous Nail Spa in Beckley, for an elderly female who has fallen in the parking lot. Repeating pager 601, respond to 410 Beckley Crossing for a false call, 1055.

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1: 1881 Robert Siebert Drive. It's going to be the MacArthur Walmart.
0: Copy.
1: Be advised, the subject did leave. They're in a gray SUV, unknown license plate.
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0: Disregard that. That was dropped in here.
3: 130 copy is disregard. Thank you.
0: Good. You got physics.
4: Where's the master drill?
0: 10-4. Is there a unit free to come down here just in a bit as we'll have a warm start?

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0: Copy.

0: Bank 1710 Harper Road in Beckley at Raleigh General. Complaint advised there's a patient in room 253B who is unable to make decisions for themselves at the moment. Possible fraud by a family member. Complaint advised a self-claimed sister was seen taking pictures of the contents inside the patient's wallet. Caller was an employee. They're requesting law enforcement.
1: Copy.

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name was

0: Welfare, 108.5 Crawford Street in Beckley. Complainant lives in Tennessee. She advised that she's not heard from her daughter, Betsy Alderman, since around 8:30 yesterday morning. She said the female always texts her every morning, so it's very unusual for her not to hear from her break. She advises that the female works at the Goodwill in Beckley, and she was supposed to have some type of testing done yesterday, but she didn't know at what facility. I have checked local hospitals. She's not a patient there. Break. Did advise that she lives with her husband, Kenneth Alderman. She's going to be a white female, light brown, pixie cut, green eyes. She has a tattoo of a lion on her left arm. She's requesting law enforcement to check the residence to see if they can make contact, and then requesting law enforcement to contact her. The complaint advised 108.5. It's entered in the notes. However, 108.5 would not validate in our mapping system, so we had to put it in under 108.
1: Thank you. I'll go check.
0: Copy. 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

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Everything's okay. 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
0: 602.
1: Please copy, sir, responding.
0: Copy, 12:18. Just keep you advised, the patient is not bleeding. Child is with the daycare. They are located on the pool deck.

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0: 149. Yes, ma'am. Three, two vehicles, fluids, potential injury, airbag deployment on one vehicle, front end. One vehicle will be a Jeep Compass, the other one will be a Nissan Rogue.
1: Copy.

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1: First one's going to be 413-869 Alpha. Second one's going to be 3 X-ray Sierra 974. And guys, both of those are card. And also, can you start an EMS and you're this way?
0: Copy, we have units dispatched.
1: Thank you.
2: Go give a Beckley PD unit in route as well.
0: Copy.
1: Wonderful.
3: Three copies. Command one is responding.
0: Copy. Control. Sir, a county unit arrived on a call 700 block of Delta. Eisenhower Drive in Beckley. It's going to be in the city's jurisdiction. It's going to be across from the tow mark. 2-vehicle MBA with injuries. We've got everybody dispatched at this time, sir.
4: Copy.
0: Should be a Nissan Rogue and a Jeep Compass.
5: Control, stay on scene.
0: I think they were passing by, but they're on scene at this time, requesting a city unit response.
5: Are they going to a call or anything? If they're on scene, I'm pretty sure they can handle that.
0: Stand by.
4: 45 copies. Give me advice.
0: Copy.
5: Major wants responding.
0: Copy.
1: Okay, you're 12. Go ahead.
0: Beckley City officer in charge is requesting to know if you're able to handle the MVA or were you responding to a separate call?
1: I was generally handling another call down towards Raleigh Ridge if he's able to come out.

144.

at the Beckley Health Care Center in Dry Hill. She was wanting to report larceny, stated that her son had went to her bank and withdrew money. I did try to call the facility directly to speak with them, and they're not answering.

Chotel 189 Oak Street.

0: Tower Command.
1: Tower Command.
0: We're going to need two records here. One is requesting beverages. The other is next in rotation, please. Both are small SUVs.
1: 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One 149, control.

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1: Copy, I got another OLM when you're ready.
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1: Second one's gonna be Charlie 02 1723.
0: Copy, stand by.

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1: Go ahead.
0: Valid operator, 0 points. NCIC is negative.
1: Copy, ma'am. You can touch both those your cars, well, please. If you haven't done so already, thank you.
0: Copy.

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You want to go ahead and get him, Sarge?

0: 747 Control.
1: Go ahead.
0: I was able to get a hold of someone at the facility. I spoke with the social worker. She stated that they are okay with you coming there and doing a report with that female. She's in room F14, bed B, first building.
1: GM4. Yeah, Joe. Go on, top there.
0: 153.
1: Going to be transporting one male from this location to the hygiene office. Beginning miles going to be 68960.
0: Copy. Can you advise what city that was in? There's multiple Oak Streets.

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0: second EMS unit, please. The driver of the other vehicle is now complaining of leg pain.
1: 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Is that a female or male?

0: South Eisenhower Drive in Beckley for MBO injury. Second unit requested by fire department. Repeating, pager 610. Respond to the 700 block of South Eisenhower Drive in Beckley for MBO with injury at 1241.
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0: Performance advising, this is going to be a 21-year-old female complaining with leg pain.

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Talked to

0: 28 South Heber Street in Beckley. They advised from the apartment number 11. Say that somebody has gone into her mail that was delivered from Temu. She said it went to the wrong address downstairs. She went to retrieve the package, and now it's gone.
1: That second EMS unit just to pull into the lot here at Domar to keep the traffic hazards down. We'll have the patient waiting for him.
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0: I have a request to speak with law enforcement 108 Clay Street in Eccles. In reference to a civil matter, caller stated that he had sold a bike to a Jesse Johnson subject back in May. He never received the money for it. However, he did transfer the title to this subject, and now the subject is driving it with expired tags.

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2: The apartment that we're talking about, Beckley Water Company?
0: Maybe. 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I'll keep looking, thank you.
2: Thank you. 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

to

0: to himself, Frank. So he was in the area of Sheets, and when he was at the traffic light, he was trying to open people's car doors and trying to get in. He actually tried to pick up a rock at one point, like he was going to throw it at one of the vehicles. Unknown weapons, drugs, or alcohol, but he headed up through Neville Street.
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1: Copy you.

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Here on Ebron, need some.

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got a drug violation, not in progress. It's 2893 Robert Seaver Drive at Sheets. Plain of us, it's actually going to be in progress, I believe. There's going to be a gold Ford Escape on the back parking lot on the Salvation Army side. They can see subjects in there using drug paraphernalia. It's one white male standing outside the vehicle, and there's a white male driver and a black female passenger inside the vehicle. They can see them shooting.

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1: Copy that.

0: 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Engine 1, engine 2, command 1, motor vehicle accident injury, 300 block Prince Street, cross of Leslie C. Gates and Nass Lane at 1336 hours.
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Operator 610, respond to the 300 block of Prince Street, NVA with possible injury. Repeating, Pager 610, respond to the 300 block of Prince Street.

got a MEA, possible injury, 300 block Prince Street in Beckley. It's going to be near the post office. It should be, one subject was pulling out, the other one hit him. One's going to be in a black Mazda, and the other one's going to be in a white SUV.

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1: Copy, I'll block them here at the intersection.
2: Driver's advice, she may possibly need a wrecker. She's not for sure. She said her tire seems a little messed up. 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

0: 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It was a vehicle that was not occupied. It's been involved in this wreck. It's a West Virginia disabled veteran. L-088 is the plate number on it.
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0: Neville 3 Command.
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0: Ah, disregard. I see PD now. Thank you.
1: Copy.
2: Busy.
3: Copy.
4: There's something that I might need that Neville bag.
3: Copy. I'll go check it out.
4: Copy, sir.
3: 211-205.
4: Good. I'm on City Avenue now. Something I'll take care of.
3: You copy. I appreciate it.
5: Control 45.
1: 245.
5: Two registrations. Going to have you prepared. The first one is going to be out of Virginia. The second one will be West Virginia.
1: Go ahead.
5: Sierra Whiskey, Sierra 4881, break. West Virginia, Foxtrot over Charlie, 11578.
4: Copy. I want to verify that Virginia one. I don't know if I walked on you at first. It was a Sierra Whiskey, Sierra

16.

to a Christopher Lee Sparks or a Holly Grace Warden. It's shown on a 2024 Mazda. It has an expiration on March 31st of 2027. NCIC was negative. Break. West Virginia response. Coming back to a Kimberly Campbell. And it is showing on a 2022 Equinox. It shows an expiration on it of July 2026. And NCIC is negative, sir. Showing to be expired.

0: 19. I need to advise you of a call at tolling. I'm trying to get in contact with state police and other units with no response. We have a burglary not in progress at 451 White 6th Street, Mascot.
1: Burglary hit.
0: Not in progress.
1: Doc, just assign it to me, and if nobody else clears up till I clear this call, I'll take care of it.
2: Control 149. Yes, ma'am, you can clear this. It's going to be a civil issue. You can sign me that burglary not in progress.
0: Copy. The caller had stated that someone had went in through the front door of the building. The doors were locked. Stated it's in front of the hill concrete.
2: Copy.
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1: Laxton's.
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0: 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Ladder 3, Person Noun, 1200 Harbor Road, at 1402 hours.
1: For a Person Noun call, repeating pager 635, respond to the 1200 block of Harbor Road in Beckley for a male Person Noun call at 1403.
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3: Control 102. Control, this is 119. You can clear that with the report.
2: Copy.
1: Mortuary on the side of the road in the fetal position.

0: on the 2300 block of Hinton Road in White Oak for an MVA with injury. Repeating, station 110, pager 634. Respond to the 2300 block of Hinton Road in White Oak for MVA with injury at 1406.
1: White Oak. Caller stated that she's in front of 2308. Airbag deployment in Fluids Village, the white Chevy Colorado.
2: Copy.
1: Copy. She stated she was not injured, but there is airbag deployment.

conviction in 2018 in Ohio, driving under the influence.

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for a civil matter.

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0: 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Respond 2300 block of Hinton Road in White Oak. NVA with injury. 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
1: Roadway's open back up. 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
2: 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Card with 126, please.
0: 141, I copy. You're on duty. Can you revise this? Your traffic.

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0: 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They left when I pulled up.

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0: 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Really strong.
1: Way Neville Street is back up in a normal flow of traffic. All fire department units are clear.
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1: 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If not, we definitely need one.
0: She stated that she was the driver of the vehicle, that the owner was supposed to be calling AAA for a tow.
1: All right, I'll speak with them here in just a sec.
0: Copy.
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1: Did you say you have not received any?
0: That's affirmative. They have not received any calls.
1: Copy.
0: 144, did you want me to have them respond or wait?

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0: 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Bagley DA decided just to take her into their ER. 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
1: 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I'll give you the address whenever I get there.

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2: 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You can show me out. It's Padero. 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Copy, 4259.
0: Sir, you said you're clear. Control.
1: Here he is.
0: I asked him for an ETA. They only advise they're en route.

0: 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Responded to the 100 block of Hulu, Holler, and Lester for a tree down blocking entire one-lane paved road. 112. Responded to the block of Hulu, Holler, and Lester for a tree down call at 1501 Sam's Tower. Control 120.
1: 120. Engine 1 on scene, 140 to Austin, I have fire command. We got one lane of bird drive shut down at this time.
0: Copy, 1501.

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Repeating, Major 603, respond to 540 Till Road in Beckley

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being advised by a third party that this patient's fallen in the house. 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

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They're going to have to gain entry. I'm just keeping units advised.

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4.

larceny complaint is going to be at 105 Northwestern Avenue in Beckley. Break. Plaintiff has that someone had stolen an umbrella off of her porch. Advised he was also looking at her windows. Occurred about 12:30 today. She said she has a video of the subject on her Ring camera. White male, facial hair, tattoo on his upper right arm, red cutoff shirt, blue shorts.

0: got a destruction of property complaint. It's going to be at 34 Timber Ridge Drive in Beckley, Frank. So I just called in by a white Lincoln Continental parked in front of the parking lot near the entrance. As it was keyed sometime between 7 a.m. and 13:30. So it happened at 160 Pine Lodge Drive at the nursing home.
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0: pharmacy. Can you create me a follow-up card and I'll provide an address whenever you're ready?
1: Go ahead.
0: That'd be 320 George Street.
1: Copy this. A follow-up call, you said?
0: Affirmative. Will you add to the notes the cross-reference from the fraud that occurred here at Black Bear, please?
1: Copy.
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that came in. It's going to be at 305 E Street in Beckley. FEMA advised that there was a vehicle that was speeding down the road and struck and killed her dog. She said she's concerned that the next time it might be a child break. She couldn't get a vehicle description. I believe that none of the neighbor's cameras caught it, but she'd like to talk to law enforcement.

25 control.

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She wouldn't answer the door. He did speak with her via phone, but she sounded in distress.

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3: Curves. There's a black male that was talking to himself and waving his arms. They couldn't provide any further description.
4: Samples. Control 501, I'll take care of that.
3: Copy, advice was 501.
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1: 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She said she was fine.
0: Copy, sir. Thank you.

0: 43, control.
1: Yeah.
0: So we've had a fraud complaint. It's going to be at Temple Street and Summer Street in Beverly Break. So there's a Ricky Collins sold her a 2005 Dodge. Said it was, that he had Travis had, with a notarized title. He's now let someone else take the vehicle instead of the complainant. She's requesting a public service to see what she can do.
1: Copy. Okay.
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101 Alpha.

0: wanting an escort to 256 Bethel Road in MacArthur. She's currently at 214 South Vance Drive, apartment 5 in Begley. She said that she was kicked out of the residence on Bethel Road. She's wanting an officer to pick her up and take her to get her belongings, but she does not have any correction paperwork. Copy.
1: Control 61.

following BOL, reference to reckless driver, was last seen in the area of 404 3rd Avenue at the Little General Marathon in Beckley. Braked. I am solo for a dark navy blue pickup truck. Should be bearing the West Virginia registration of 704-709-ALPHA. We're being 704-709-ALPHA. Vehicle was seen swerving all the roadway extremely slow. Advised that the female came from the Stratton school area and is now pulling to the gas station there at the Little General, requesting units check the area.

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0: 221 first responders, Pager 626. Station 121 first responders, Pager 626. Respond to 180 Green Court in Fairdale for a 43-year-old male unconscious syncope possible overdose. Repeating, Station 121 first responders, Pager 626. Respond to 180 Green Court in Fairdale for a 43-year-old male unconscious syncope possible overdose at 1737.
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0: Major 631. Respond to 180 Green Court in Fairdale. Unconscious and can be called CPR in progress as ALS unit. Repeating, Major 631. Respond to 180 Green Court in Fairdale. ALS unit for a CPR in progress, 1738.
1: Control 631.
0: 631.
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3: You have a call we're receiving. It's going to be a unconscious, possible overdose at 180 Green Court, Fairdale. 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
3: 1210.
4: Might want to advise 626. They're going the wrong direction. They just pulled out headed to Glendale.
3: Copy.
4: You can disregard it. Turn around. They're headed back to right direction.
3: Copy. Are you acknowledging for the fire department, sir?

0: 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You're going up to George Bowl.
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0: 1-1, rescue 2 and drop.
1: 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Okay, where's Rock House Road? 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

call coming in from 4036 Robert Seabird Drive at Burger King. Where attention might contact back. We can hear some rustling around and it's hanging inside the building.

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0: got a call coming in from 104 Freeman Street in Beckley. It's going to be in reference to vagrants. Like, I advise that there's an abandoned residence there, and they could hear steps inside. One of the windows is open also. Said it's a white house with a black star in the front. They're unsure how many subjects may be inside. I know weapons, drugs, or alcohol.
1: Okay.
0: 225, control. Can you back on that call, sir?

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4: The 4200 block, Robert Seabird Drive at Beckley, break. 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Requesting check the area.

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1: Go ahead.
0: 144, I just had 8 inches. Come on, do you want me to go ahead and have one of those units respond to bar H in reference to that?

hostile DUI, 200 block of Haymarket Drive in Oak Grove, MacArthur area. Break. All units, be on the lookout for a dark green Dodge Dakota, West Virginia registration for X-ray November 293. Subject is supposed to be leaving the area of Haymarket Drive, possibly en route to Roll Acres. Subject is extremely possibly armed with a firearm. Repeating, all units, be on the lookout, 1806.

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0: Copy. Request for public service only in reference to harassment, 442 Parker Street in Cole City. Caller advised that her mother, Allison Hornsby, is being harassed online by a Gary Evans subject. Mail stating that she was fired from Woodrow Wilson High School. Break. Stated that she was fired for inappropriate activity with male students. Stated that he's been harassing her for around 5 months and it's gotten worse. They're wanting a phone call to see what can be done.
3: Okay, I'll be.

Becky West Palm

time did I go? 10:15.

0: call that's just come in at 203 9th Street in Bradley. Caller stated that her mother called her stating that the dog that they had been holding at their residence for animal control has tried to attack her 8-year-old sister, stated that it had growled at her and at her pants leg. It did not break the skin. Do you want us to go ahead and call animal control?
1: Yeah, if you would go ahead and call them, that'll be something they got to handle. I'm sure they'll go out there and take the dog.

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0: Copy. Okay, show something.

0: Muy buenas.
1: Yes, ma'am, you can show me out in unit 209.

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0: welfare. If you don't care, go ahead and call a couple of the hospitals or the hospitals in the area and see if that person happens to be at the hospital. And I'll be in and out to Joe Cooper Farm.
1: Copy.
2: I did confirm the dog did not break skin during the bite. It just ripped his pants.

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0: 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I'm going to text in the footage. Kelsey, was that ready yet? We are going to be clear of our age remaining busy.
1: Copy, 66. 66, I send you clear, so you're not available.
0: Ma'am.
1: Sir, I do. It's going to be 268 in Artist Mountain. We have an 80-year-old male choking. I'm getting ready to get the first responders with Trap Hill Dispatch Office.
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1: 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Thank you.
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0: Pager 6032, Pager 6032, respond to 210 Guadalcanal Avenue in Lanark. 56-year-old male, unconscious, diabetic, blood sugar is 53. 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

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Last name is Oscar Romeo November Delta Oscar Romeo Foxtrot Foxtrot. DOB 12790.

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0: roger. Negative 29 on both. 241, control. That comes back to a Christopher Scott Shively out of Sophia, West Virginia. 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

0: 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I have a 60-year-old female having chest pains. 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
1: Cops,
0: I apologize.
2: Copy,
1: Thompson Row. Copy, 1922, keep you advised. This is going to be the apartment at the end with the maroon car in front. Read on the door, no number on the door.
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0: 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This house is going to be located near 429 and 449 Joe Cooper Farm Road.
1: 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It's going to be 476-476.
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0: drive me. I was on 911 traffic. Said it's white Outback 5 Whiskey Charlie 79. What was the last character on it?
1: 5.
0: Copy, you're at City Avenue, correct?
1: Yes, ma'am.
0: Copy, sir. Thank you.

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0: 37. Just keep you advised. We received a call from the sister of the homeowner there. She's also wanting to speak with an officer via public service in reference to them not hearing from her for 5 days.
1: 10-4, once we check the residence, or once the key holder checks the residence.

116.

Bobby.

Hartley Avenue in Beckley for a 21-year-old female chest pain call. Repeating, pager 634. Respond to 202 Hartley Avenue in Beckley for a 21-year-old female chest pain call in 1949.

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2: Got a report of an NBA. 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Two vehicles are pulled off on the Truist at this time. No injuries, no fluids. Everybody's out of the vehicle. It did look like the subjects were getting into a little bit of an argument, but they have pulled off there at Truist Bank. It should be a silver Dodge Dakota and a silver Nissan Rogue.
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5: Copy, 1950. Just to keep you advised, sir, this patient is going to be deaf and mute. 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I'm unable to get any further information.

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They believe somebody in the silver vehicle is having a heart attack. 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
1: You still have the units in her house. 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
2: 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Respond to 4072 Robert Z. Burke Drive, McDonald's, Beckley Plaza, and Beckley for a structural fire. 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Respond to 4072 Robert Z. Burke Drive, McDonald's, Beckley Plaza, and Beckley for a structural fire at 2002.
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